0: O melhor mix do Brasil. Mix.
1: They say the holy water's watered down, and this town's lost.

If you had one shot, one opportunity to seize everything you ever wanted in one moment,

Never thought that you was like this. I took the tag off a major priceless. I just spent a half a meal on a chandelier. Now you try and cut me off like a light switch. Try and stay in our league. Saying that you need some time to breathe.